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1: 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Mary Peltola sold out our energy workers because Schumer and Pelosi told her to do it. Peltola took her orders from the lower 48 liberals and voted against her own bill to expand Alaska energy production. That's why we fired Mary Peltola 2 years ago. Here's Jay Etherton, an energy worker in Anchorage.
2: If you can't keep your word, you're no good to me. 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

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I wrote him back a letter and I told him it was not the perfect country and western song because he hadn't said anything at all about mama or trains or trucks or prison or getting drunk. 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

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But all of this critter is getting dark. 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

0: So I was talking with Garrett about some money stuff. And I don't know if it's because I'm a girl I handle this differently or because Garrett and I are technically two different generations, but I'm going to Disney with my family real quick weekend for Halloween. And I put everything on my credit card and my sister-in-law was going to pay me back. Okay. And I saw her a couple weeks ago and we talked about it. And I said, hey, I'll just shoot you the screenshots of the tickets, the hotel. And
1: divide it in half.
0: Let you know. Yeah, I just. And so I did that. So I sent the screenshots. I sent the amounts. And nothing. Okay. And then she sent me a happy birthday text. So she's obviously been in our text thread. And now I don't know what to do. Because I'm so weird about money. Garrett was like...
1: Guilt her. No, seriously. Just guilt her and say, hey, I've got my rent's coming up and I was counting on this money.
0: My credit card payment is due.
1: Yeah, there you go.
2: You just send her a Venmo request. If you just take away one step that she has to do to get you that money... I think it will make it a lot easier for her to just do it. To just press a button, she'll get the notification, she'll send you the money.
0: Okay.
1: And everything will be smart. Okay. Yeah, I actually like that better too, because then
0: again... Is that okay?
1: Yeah, because she said she was going to do
0: it. Yeah, and I know they've got the money. Like, I'm not worried about that, but I just...
2: You shouldn't have to ask if it's okay to ask for money that you're owed.
1: Especially whenever it was agreed to upfront that she was going to take care of her
0: I hate owing people money. Like, I never want anybody to think I've defaulted on a debt. So I'm right there. What's your Venmo? What can I do? And I know not everybody's that way or, oh, no, I forgot about it. But, like, I don't forget about it. And that's why I think I'm so weird. I don't want to upset things at Christmas.

0: 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I don't want a number
1: you ain't gonna answer. Let's just stick to the one night stand. Did you see what Ashley McBride's doing?
2: No.
1: Yeah, let's call her about it. She, it's kind of cool.
2: I love that. Did you see what she's doing? We're going to call her and find out.
1: It's a completely different way of looking at how to do concerts,

0: concert tickets in particular.
1: I'm trying to answer the phone, but it unplugged it somehow.
0: Oh, we got you. Hey, what is the deal on this concert ticket thing?
1: I was looking at concert ticket prices and realizing that I can't make it make sense to go to some of the shows that I'd like to go to this year.
0: Yeah, no kidding, yeah.
1: Which means that same thing is happening to my fans, which means it has been happening since way before I knew about it.
0: Mm-hmm.
1: And I can't change the way ticket pricing works. I can't change what any of the, like, I don't know, Ticketmaster, Live Nation. I can't change any of that stuff.
0: Mm-hmm.
1: But I can figure out what I can do on my end. So we decided to do Light On tickets, and you can just nominate people, and we'll just have them as my guests.
0: So they, how do they do? So you're saying they would get free tickets?
1: Yeah, I would eat the cost on that, because let's say somebody found our record, they find my music for the very first time because of the Wild record. So proud of this record. Then they get on the website and they try to get tickets, and it's for $1 gajillion to sit in that room. Yeah. I'm not going to go see that artist for the first time either. And that breaks my heart. And if things are expensive to all of us right now in all areas, that means there's going to be less people at our shows. And we're already down, you know, touring is like ticket sales are already down scarily. So, you tell us your stories. You're like, hey, my name's Big D. This is my friend Bubba. It would be really important for him to come to a show, whatever, because he's been feeling bad lately. And he rolled his ankle and da da da da da. And it's just not in the cards for his budget right now. And we'll read the stories and we'll go, okay, great. We're able to, they'll tell me how many seats it is at every show. And there's not like a special section. There's no banner you have to wear that says that, hey, is there that light on here?
0: Yeah,
1: no,
0: yeah. I got free tickets. Yeah. All right, I found it. All right, so if you just go to Ashley's website, just ashleymcbride.com. If you know how to spell it, just Google it. It'll fix it for you. Ashley McBride Music, and you'll find it. And when you get to the website, at the very top, you'll see like the different stuff, like fan club videos, tour. You'll see Light On Fund, and you click on that, and you can nominate someone right there, learn more. And, man, I think it's a great deal. You're right. It is these big shows, and people want to go, and I get it, but my gosh, people can't, they just can't afford to buy beef. So we're not going to be able to go afford, you know, some of these concerts. So this is a great
1: thing. And it's an important thing, experiencing songs that you love next to someone who loves those same songs, and that's the only thing you know about each other.
0: Mm-hmm.
1: That's a really important thing
0: that
1: we need to be experiencing. And, you know, we play theaters and performing arts centers, and you have to have the ability to go see live music. If that disappears from us, we become really not fun people to be around as a society, I think.
2: Yeah. I think it's smart. I think what you're doing is smart. You know, it is a... I mean, the whole industry kind of got a little crazy after 2020 and people started being able to go to concerts again. You know, the prices went crazy. And I think a reset is sadly needed.
0: Mm-hmm.
2: And I think all of us are trying to figure out, you know, we have to now pick and choose. It used to be we could go to everything. Now we're having to be choosy about
0: That's
2: it.
0: Right.
2: So I love what you're doing.
0: Yeah.
2: I love what you're doing.
0: All right. So just go to AshleyMcBride.com, her website, and you'll see at the very top Light On Fund, and click on that and then nominate someone. Hey, it could be you too. That's fine too. If you want to nominate
1: yourself. That's right. And I can't fix the problem overall, but I can do my part on my end for what I can do. And what I can do is just eat it on however many seats that gets to me tonight, because if I want butts in seats, I want to sing to you. It's important to me.
2: Well, AshleyMcBride.com.
0: Come by and see us. Bubba wants to have a non-alcoholic beer with you. So
2: yes,
1: I love that. Yeah, I'll bring you a candle.
0: Okay, sounds good. Bye, girl. Love you. Bye.
1: Bye, guys. Love you.
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1: Wallen in Grand Theft Auto. I saw the...
4: He is on the soundtrack. Here, I'll turn this up.
1: There's a soundtrack for a game?
4: Oh, yeah. Dude.
1: Is this what plays in the radio on the in the cars?
4: Yes, when you steal a car or you have a car, you can change radio stations in GTA. And this song, Last Thing You Need, is on GTA 6, the album. Which Morgan may be the perfect country artist for GTA soundtrack.
1: Yeah.
4: I mean, they had, like in the classic ones, man, I used to roll around with, like, the Johnny Paycheck and, a snowman.
1: Oh, Jerry.
4: Dude, I would put Jerry Reed and Johnny Paycheck on all the time back in the day, whatever the classic station was.
1: Yeah.
4: And that was what I rolled to while I was going to commit some kind of larceny.
1: Have you seen the clips of it?
4: Yeah, it looks amazing. It looks like a cartoon. It looks like you're playing cartoon.
1: It looks like real. It looked like it was even cartoony to me. It was like, I feel like this is a camera.
4: It looks like much better animation than Toy Story, but it's not fully lifelike, but it's amazing.
1: So is this going to be, is this out now?
4: It's on soundtrack, so yeah, it is
1: out. So the soundtrack is out as well?
4: Yeah, this dropped last night, if I'm not mistaken, at midnight. So
1: Is he the only country artist on it? I'm looking at
4: He's the only one I know of right now. Let me go to the album here.
1: Oh, Young Lean is on there.
4: Oh, Young Lean?
1: Yeah,
4: no way.
1: And so is Paco Amoroso.
4: Oh, I can't wait.
1: And Pink Pantheress.
4: Oh, that's awesome.
1: Uh-huh. So that's pretty cool. I'm a big fan of Pink Pantheress.
4: Lots of unknown tracks. I love it. We have, 62 days until GTA 6 comes out?
1: I keep hearing rumors that it's still not going to come out, but who knows?
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1: What did you have for the AI music thing?
2: So there's this movement right now to mess up AI music. In other words, like AI music is, you know, being trained on high resolution, like lossless audio of songs. And so there's a guy who has been working behind the scenes to go and replace these songs, like huge hits that we know, with Homer Simpson singing them. And he's doing it because he's trying to mess up AI models. So he's trying to save human-produced music by throwing it off a little bit and training it on this.
3: We came from somewhere back in well long ago.
2: And what he's doing is not changing any of the... He's not changing any of the metadata or anything like that. So the AI that is stripping these songs off is going, oh, well, this is the Doobie Brothers, What a Fool Believes. And the Doobie Brothers are huge. They're classic. And so it's learning. So it's learning, like, all these songs. And it's going, oh, this is what humans like.
4: So is it just doing it on its own? Is it just going through? Or is he having
2: No, he's doing it.

0: kind of like that Hank Hill thing you shared with us.
1: You remember? Can you imagine pulling up at your at a red light?
2: And she told me her name is Billie Jean. She's supposed to sing.
1: Then dude, the guy's looking over at you like.
2: Dream of being the one who would dance on the floor and around.
3: Sugar, do do do do do do. Aw, honey, honey, do do do do.
0: Anyway, I hope they're successful in this endeavor. I mean, it would be great to save human-made music.
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1: Watch this video. This 27-year-old girl, she says, "I'm sorry, I am embarrassingly so excited about this new product I got." When she gets a phone call to her cell phone,
2: yeah,
1: she at home, instead of her phone ringing, she hears this. She hears her rotary phone, old rotary phone, rings.
2: Wait, are you telling me
1: that? And she picks it up and you talk to someone through your phone, even though they called your cell phone.
2: So it's like a Bluetooth deal?
1: It's a Bluetooth.
2: Yep. Rings to an old school phone.
1: Yes. Yes. And it works the other way, too. She dialed out.
3: Dial out.
1: Yeah.
3: Oh, wow.
1: Do that. Yep. Or the little, what do they call those phones? And it was a cordless.
2: Yeah.
1: The cordless. Yeah. You can do that, too. But you have to have, that's the sound. That's it.
2: My daughter, by the way, we were thrifting and found an old rotary phone, and she was so amazed. She's like, "This is satisfying." I'm like, really, "Yeah, it is."
1: So many people are
2: analog is awesome.
1: A lot of people are going back to it with the AI stuff, and there's something about it. We're kind of getting a little off the.
3: Well, even the idea of being tethered to, I get that it's Bluetooth and it's using current technology, but if you're tethered to a rotary phone, you can't go anywhere, right? It's up to your ear.
1: You get a long enough cord, you get that cord that goes all the way down to the ground.
3: Yeah, but you can't put somebody on speaker and hit mute because, I'm going to, go make something in the kitchen or go to the bathroom. Or there are people who wear their ear pods in the shower to talk to you.
2: Who does that?
3: I don't know. How do you
2: wash your hair? I don't know.
3: Some good dude I was talking to, and he was like, "Well, I'm in the shower." And I go, we're done.
2: Will somebody get that, please?
1: All right. So if you want to, it's $37. And it's sell to Jack. It's sell and then the number two. Jack, sell to Jack. They've got it's a website, but you can also get it on Amazon. Like I said, it's $37. You got to just hook it up. You plug up the little thing. Easy peasy. You're going to be super retro cool.
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1: Ann Morgan is going to be on the show. Also,
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1: The TV show? No, on Netflix? No, I have not. And I know season two is out, which is why she's coming on to talk with us. But no, I haven't. And shame on me. I just don't watch a whole lot of TV. I still haven't seen the new season of Ted Lasso that I was so excited about.
3: Well, I got into Ted Lasso hard and for like two seasons, maybe.
1: I haven't watched Reacher. I loved Reacher, and I haven't watched it yet. I just haven't watched a whole lot of anything.
3: He annoys me.
1: Oh, in real life or on the show?
3: In real life.
1: On the show, he's great. In real life,
3: it just annoys me. I can't separate actors from... I guess it's my problem. But anyway.
1: He's acting to be awesome.
3: Yeah, and then Ashley Cook.
1: Ashley Cook will be in the studio. I don't know if she's going to play or not, but we'll find out as we're going to get today started off right now.
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1: What's up with the Christmas music?
2: Hallmark has released the countdown to Christmas!
1: All the movies or whatever.
2: Yeah, they're doing 34 new holiday movies. And they released everybody. Of course, Lacey Chabert is in there for several of them. But it's a huge thing. They do like this big it's the 17th time they've done it, where they do like a big release party. And they talk about all the different things. Andy McDowell is going to be one of the big stars this year. Just a bunch of stuff, man. I'm so excited. December 5th is when everything gets like kicked off with Melissa Peterman, you know, from Reba.
1: Yeah.
2: She's going to be doing like a big thing, and they're going to be doing like all these exclusive looks about all the new shows. And I'm excited. Hallmark Channel's 25 years old, and so they're all excited about putting all these new movies out. So, yeah, man, it all kicks off on October 16th with the actual countdown to Christmas, where they start pulling out all the movies.
1: Man, I want to make fun of it, but I kind of like them.
2: It's not you're coming around?
1: Yeah, I'm kind of coming around on them.
2: And a lot of people go, what are you doing, dude? It's not very manly of you to watch all these Hallmark movies.
1: I like how it all gets wrapped up. I need everything kind of get wrapped up.
2: It's, you know, it's going to be a 90-minute movie.
1: Yep. And you'll feel good.
2: 90 minutes when it's done, you go, that's the way it was supposed to end.
1: Yeah.
2: You never have to worry about it ending wonky. You never have to worry about, oh, does the dog die? You don't have to worry about any of that stuff.
1: There's always a red truck in it. A good old
2: always
1: red truck.
2: Always a red truck.
1: I love those old red pickups, man.
2: Anyway, Hallmark's Countdown Christmas gets kicked off here in just about a month.
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1: If you're enjoying scrolling around on Instagram, make sure you add us, follow us at Big D and Bubba on Insta.
2: Did you guys see the lady who's now being asked by her HOA to shut down her Halloween display?
3: No.
2: She put it up early because she does every year. Because it takes her more than 100 hours to put up. So she's like, if I'm going to do this and it's going to take me several days worth of work to put up my Halloween thing, then I'm going to get some enjoyment out of it. And everybody seems to go and love it. She says, normally I put them up mid-August. And for the second year in a row now, the HOA is coming after her to take it down because it's too soon.
3: Oh.
2: And this is how the Grinch stole Halloween.
3: Mm-hmm.
2: Like, that's why do people care so much?
1: HOAs, man.
2: HOAs are the worst.
1: They're.
2: I know they have
3: the
2: their
3: point
2: purpose.
3: Is they're not, but also they are. It's when they go too far that, especially if she's done it in the past.
2: Yeah.
3: That this is obviously bringing joy to the neighborhood, and some Karen, some Chad had to come in.
1: Chad is the name?
3: I don't know.
2: I thought it was Todd.
3: Well, I was like, Taylor Swift was talking about dads, Brads, and Chads, so I'm with Chad, but sure, Todd. I'll give you a Todd.
1: All right. Thank you.
3: Yeah, sure.
2: Sometimes it's a Doug.
3: Oh, you're right. It's a Doug. This feels like a Doug.
2: Yeah, this does feel
3: like a
2: Doug.
3: I think Doug did this.
1: Very, very Dougy.
2: There's like one cool Doug that we know in the world. Thank you, Doug, for being awesome.
3: We love you, Doug.
1: You know who you are.
2: You know who you are. But yeah, anyway, yeah. If somebody puts up their stuff early, whether it's Halloween or Christmas or Thanksgiving, don't give them a hard time. Enjoy it. Enjoy the fruits of their labor. These people are trying to bring joy to your life as well.
0: Be right back with more Big D and Bubba.
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1: This part of the show is brought to you by Whatnot. Whatnot is really interesting.
2: Carson turned me on to Whatnot, and it's so fun. 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
1: Man, I'm so proud of you guys. Carson walked in, and I was like, oh, look at that. Hey, what's up, skinny? And you've lost, how much now?
3: 65.
1: Jeez.
3: You know, it was my 3-year anniversary, too.
1: Is it really?
3: 3-year anniversary being on the GLP-1s.
1: Nice.
2: That is 130 dude pounds. And we talk about it, and I know that's so silly to say dude pounds, but
1: really
2: because
1: is.
2: Of the height difference,
3: like
2: the bone
3: difference.
2: I feel like
3: you guys can sneeze and lose 10 pounds.
1: For real, right?
2: Dude pounds, 130 pounds in dude weight is humongous. So
1: and Bubba's been losing weight, man. He's going to the gym, looking great. Everyone talks about it. Great.
3: Somebody came in the other day and said, man, every time I come in, I'm so proud of Bubba. He looks so good.
1: Yeah. I'm over here.
2: That makes me feel good.
1: I'm over here thicker than zoo glass. I gotta get out more. I'm trying to do more like mat work, like getting down on the mat and like stretching and stuff like that.
2: Yeah.
1: I mean, that's helping, but you know, I'm getting there. But
2: dude, thicker than zoo glass. I'm
3: that
2: gonna
3: is,
2: use
3: that's...
2: that. Everybody needs to use that somewhere in conversation.
3: Can you
2: today.
3: Trademark that because you need to? It's
1: okay.
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1: So what's the update on the guy that got taped?
2: So we talked about Jonathan Cahn, who is a messianic rabbi who sat next to the guy on the American Airlines flight that they ended up having to duct tape the guy to his seat. And everybody was like, oh, what is going on here? It's so crazy. The guy, according to the Jonathan Cahn guy, which I watched his video, they were talking about how he was talking to this guy, and they were talking about religion and families and all that kind of stuff. And then out of nowhere, a light switched on, and this guy completely transformed. He said face-wise, body language, voice, everything completely changed. He went from being super nice and sweet and just cool and every dude
1: to possessed.
2: He said it was bizarre. And then, you know, he said during the flight, that's when everything went crazy, and the guy was like, yeah, you know, your Jesus is this. And he was like, it was crazy. Anyway, I saw a thing the other day where the passenger, the guy who was actually on the plane who got duct taped, said he had no recollection of any of the incident happening. He was in front of a court commissioner. He's like, I don't remember any of this stuff. You're saying I assaulted an officer? And is that what this is saying? No, I never did this. And he said, you said I was shouting anti-gay and anti-this and hurling the N-word at flight attendants and all that. He's like, I don't remember any of it.
1: Wow.
2: Which backs up the case for the possession. Because if he didn't know, if he was completely out of his body, out of his realm, then maybe there is some truth to that. Possession.
1: Or he's lying. So you could do that too.

0: happen.
1: I guess, but I mean, what would explain it? What would explain that kind of transformation in a person?
0: Yeah, I don't know, man.
1: Anyway, I just
0: wild.
1: There's a lot to this story, and I guess, you know, as time goes on, more and more is going to come out. But if he doesn't recall, and the other guy saying that it was like he was possessed, and, you know, acting as though he were possessed, I think there's some legs to that possession story.
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But tonight your beauty is shining through. And I never took the time to let you know. So before he takes you away, please let me say.

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2: Ian Bubba, how are you guys doing?
3: Wonderful!
2: I thought I'd let you guys know that the other day, I was in Blackwell at the bowling alley, and get this, I bowled a strike.
4: Did you really?
3: Wow.
2: Yeah.
4: Well, that's pretty great.
2: And not to mention, I'm gonna be in Stillwater on the 29th for the original bowling tournament.
4: Well, dude,
5: Stillwater's a little jumping jig joint.
4: Yeah,
5: Eskimo Joe's.
4: We're excited. Congratulations on the strike.
5: That's awesome. Way to go. You could have driven a truck through that space.
4: It's like a split. All right. Well, hey, congrats. Have a great day.
5: Okay, bye.
2: Thanks, dude.
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10: The more we learn about Dan Sullivan, the worse it gets. 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Sullivan sided with the trawl fleet, gutting protections for small boat fishermen, and refusing to back efforts to limit bycatch. So it's no surprise that he got hundreds of thousands of dollars from big factory trawlers, the same Seattle executives destroying Alaska fisheries. 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When he sold the stock off, Sullivan made thousands of dollars for himself. And then he broke Congress's insider trading law, hiding the trade for months. Dan Sullivan keeps working for himself, and it costs Alaska way too much.
11: I'm Mary Piltola. I'm running for U.S. Senate, and I approve this message.
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1: Ashley Cook in the studio. What's up?
3: Hello.
4: So right before we went on the air, Ashley looked at Carter. Carson is completely covered in a blanket.
3: I was like, are you cold? What's happening?
5: It's actually not horrifically cold in here right now, but I do have a space heater in my office. It doesn't matter. It could be July. It could be January. I'm in blankets and space heaters.
4: But the problem is where I stand, I'm surrounded by computers all around, like my legs.
3: It's hot.
4: Yeah, I've got like five computers all around me. So it is 10 to 15 degrees warmer where I'm standing.
5: Oh, also, what do you guys keep the thermostat at here?
4: 60 something.
3: Yeah. What's the perfect temperature? What do y'all think?
5: Well, first off, they're in the 60s. Oh, 66? 65.
4: What? 65.
3: Okay, that's valid then. I get the blanket and the space heaters. I'm like a 68, 69 during the day, and then like sleeping like 67.
4: Oh, really?
3: Yeah.
4: Just 67? Oh no.
3: You go
4: night,
3: lower than
4: I
3: that?
4: Go low.
3: I go we're both like, absolutely
4: no,
3: not.
4: But when you're sleeping, you want to be like warm.
3: I'm gonna shiver. Literally physically.
5: Your house is an igloo.
3: Yes. If it's colder than like 65, I'm in a hoodie and sweatpants.
4: So the weird thing is at my house, I keep it at 74 degrees. And I know that's weird. For a dude, that's very weird. 74 during
3: that's
4: the day.
3: So hot.
4: But 70. Then it gets to 62 at night.
3: What?
4: I know.
3: Are you okay?
4: I like to sleep cold.
5: So you keep it at 74 in your house, but you freeze me out here.
4: Well, because it's 85 degrees where I'm standing.
3: Also, not to mention, it is like 97 degrees outside still. I'm
5: it's miserable.
3: So I get it. I get wanting it to be cold inside, but.
4: Yeah. All right, Ashley Cook is our guest.
3: Anyways, hi, guys.
4: We're going to go ahead and play the song Baby Blues. Turn this up. Ashley Cook is our guest. We'll talk all about the music and more in a moment. Baby.

0: like that. It's got a nice little, like, a flow. Like, it's almost like when you're listening to that song, it's like tubing on a river.
1: I love that. I love that example.
0: Does that make sense?
1: It's like boat music.
0: Yes.
1: Yeah, it's like a mixture between boat music and two-stepping somewhere in, like, Texas. You know, like, and I'm not from Texas, but it just feels like it has that flow to it. You know? I'm from California and Florida, and I feel like the coast is like...
2: You're such a water baby.
1: I really am, and I feel like Baby Blues just makes sense there.
0: All right, you know? Ashley Cook is our guest. We're going to come right back again. That song, Baby Blues, it's out. Go and check it out. Also be on the lookout for her on the road, and we'll talk more in a moment.
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1: We've been freezing Ashley Cook out here in the studio. Are you warm up, Annie?
2: No. I'm getting colder by the second. I won't even lie. I'm about to go snuggle with you.
3: Do you want a jacket?
2: It's okay.
3: I'll give you my
4: She's like, I'm
3: going to
4: cut this interview short, but
2: the second I step back outside, I'll be sweating, so yeah. I'm good.
3: Ashley Cook in the studio with us, and again, Baby Blues is the song that is out right now. Go and check it out. You were on... Not Yellowstone. What's the spinoff of Yellowstone?
2: Marshalls. Yes.
3: What did you get to do on there? I don't watch the show, so...
2: It's so good. You should watch it for sure. It's great.
3: Everybody says that.
2: Yeah, no, it really is. All the spinoffs are really, really, really wonderful. Like, they're so great. I got to perform a song called Next to You on the show.
3: You performed on the show?
2: I did, yeah. It was a song that I wrote by myself, kind of like a deep cut off my debut album, and they called me a couple days before the taping. Very TV and film of them. Very, very last minute. But I went to go perform, and it was before the show was out yet, so nobody really knew anything about the set. And I walked on set, and it was this amazing bar that they built that truly felt like you could go get a drink there. I mean, it wasn't like a set.
3: But they didn't do it in an actual bar?
2: No, they built this whole bar in this soundstage for the whole show.
3: Uh-huh.
2: And I walked in, and I was like, this really is a straight-up bar. Like, you could walk in here and grab a drink. It feels so cool. But it's so different, because in the music industry, I'm used to... you know, the sound, everything being very dialed in different, having a speaker to project what you actually sing and all that. TV and film is so different.
3: Yeah.
2: It's so different. They have like a little mini mic. You're performing to hundreds of people, but they can't really hear you because there's no speaker to project the sound out, because it's not a real show. It's
3: right.
2: Just for the taping of it. So it was really, really cool to see the difference of it.
3: Do they do like the stuff where they have the people all having to be silent?
2: Oh yes.
3: So they get, it's the weirdest thing.
2: It's the weirdest thing ever. It was so cool.
3: You have to explain it, because if somebody's never been on a TV set or a movie set, it's so bizarre. You see all the people having conversations, but no noise.
2: Fake. Yeah, it's crazy. That's what I'm saying. It's so different, because for me, I'm so used to the shows where I'm plugged into a whatever, and it's projected out into this crowd.
3: Yeah.
2: So they have you record one or two takes of what you do, and then they'll record it, and then they're like, okay, time for the actors to come in and do their scene. As soon as you record it, they have that down, they go, okay, so now you're gonna have a little like a spy thing in your ear, like something that's like they can't see but you can hear,
3: right?
2: And they replay what you just recorded, and you have to act like you're singing it, like lip sync to it, and the crowd is fake listening, and as soon as you're done, they all go
3: like fake clap.
2: Yeah, because the people clap, in the background,
4: they
2: the
4: can't
2: actors,
4: make the noise.
3: Yeah,
2: because
3: yeah,
2: the actors are filming their scenes, and so if they make the noise, then it messes up what they're doing. So it's the craziest, coolest, most talented thing I've ever seen of people orchestrating all this.
4: It's got to be wild, though, you as a performer and a musician, because I'm sure you live off feedback. Like, you get the audience interaction. You're like, they're silent. Oh no, what did I do? Like,
2: and it was also
4: got to be a panic.
2: Because they couldn't hear what I was hearing in my little spy ear thing.
3: Oh, so they don't hear anything at all.
2: Nothing.
3: They're just dancing.
2: No, they're just sitting there watching, and they're supposed to clap as soon as we're done. And so every time we would laugh about it, because I would play, I'd fake sing, fake play. And as soon as I was done, I would just go, the video.
3: Just smile
4: You'd
3: at them.
4: Smile politely.
2: Like, nobody knew when I was supposed to be done.
3: All right.
2: Yeah.
3: What episode number is it? I'm gonna go and I'm gonna pull it up and I'm gonna watch it. Because,
2: you should.
3: Okay.
2: It's episode 2.
3: Episode 2 of Marshalls.
2: Season. Yeah.
3: All right. Ashley Cook is our guest. Episode 2 of Marshalls. Go and see that. Watch it and judge her performance, because...
2: Maybe it's episode 1. I don't know. I'm scared. Maybe I said
3: one
2: it wrong.
3: Or two. Okay. Well,
2: it's
3: you
2: at
3: know,
2: the
3: just
2: end of whatever that episode
4: was. We'll Google you.
3: No, but I mean, just see how well she did it faking that whole thing, because that is such a weird world.
4: I'm going to watch the crowd.
2: I want to say it's episode 2. Now I'm forgetting, but...
5: It's episode 2.
2: It's episode 2.
4: Thank
2: okay,
4: you,
2: confirmed.
4: You,
2: we've got it confirmed. Episode 2.
3: Episode 2. Ashley Cook is our guest. Hang tight. We're coming right back.
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6: Weather forecast brought to us by showers, high near 50.
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3: Ashley Cook is joining us in the studio this morning. How is your dog doing?
5: He's the best. I will say he's in his terrible twos for sure.
4: What does a terrible twos dog do? And how old is that for a dog in dog years? Is that like 6 months old?

0: I think it's 14, right?
1: 14.
0: Because 7 years is a year for a dog. He's learning. He used to be the most friendly, throw himself in any situation, very all over the place kind of dog. And now he's learning his surroundings and he's a little more aware of everything. So like, for example, I brought him on tour with Parker McCollum when we first went on tour like a year ago. So Chance was roughly a year.
2: Chance is the dog's name.
0: Chance is my dog's name. Okay. Yeah. And he was best friends with the crew. They all loved him. He was so friendly and all over the place. And I just played a show with Parker last weekend and I brought Chance with me and he was like scared of everyone. And the whole crew was like, who is this dog? This is not Chance.
2: What happened to the little cool dude?
0: Yeah, I think he's just learning his surroundings more. He's a lot more territorial, but he's such a sweetheart. He cuddles with my whole crew. He's like our mascot.
2: Has he found girls yet? I mean, he's 14.
0: He's getting there.
1: No, okay. A typical teenager with self-esteem issues. Yeah.
2: So I'm going to ask something because we have to. Yes. What is going on with the heart thing?
0: My heart thing? Oh, it's just like a condition that I have. It's like a family condition. But none of it's like going on. Like, I'm fine.
2: Okay.
0: I'm like, I'm so good. Yeah, I think it was funny because I didn't expect that to be such a story.
2: It blew up all over the place.
0: I know. I didn't expect it to be at all, but it's called Brugada syndrome. It's like a genetic heart thing, but from what I've been told, there's nothing you can do about it. And it's one of those things that you don't have to worry about until it would be something to worry about.
2: And is there like a warning sign or anything? I mean,
0: that's the scary thing. So it's
2: like a stroke. The first sign of a stroke is a stroke.
0: Exactly. It's young, fit people that are affected by it. A lot of my family have passed away from it unexpectedly. What? I didn't know. It's a whole long story. But yeah, basically, I didn't know about the family history of it all. And I learned kind of recently, and I was like, I should get checked for this just to make sure I don't have this going on. And sure enough, I have like the early signs of it or whatever, which to your point, is there even early signs? They have to do a lot of testing on you to understand like different levels. And so I have like the early like pre-signs of it, but thankfully it's not affecting everyday life.
2: Does that make you look at everything different? Like, you know, you're on tour now and it's a global tour. You're doing all these different places. And I mean, does it make everything kind of matter more?
0: No.
2: Does it make the arguments and the little things kind of not matter as much?
0: Not really. I think I kind of just naturally live that way anyways.
1: Yeah, you're a go-getter.
0: And I think especially too, I just turned 29. I feel like just kind of stop caring so much. Like, I just think every day matters. Be kind to everybody around you and pour in and connect to people because you don't know whether it's a heart thing or a car crash. I don't know what's going to happen. Neither do you.
2: None of us do.
0: No. And so the heart thing is a weird thing, but that could be what takes me someday, or it could be old age. It could be something freak that happens. You never know. And so to me, it's not something that scares me or makes me think of things differently. I think I just have thought of things differently the last couple months, period, just with this era of my life.
2: Yeah.
0: And that's a fun place to be.
2: Do you plan
0: caring a little less?
2: Do you plan to stay 29 for a few years, or are you going to actually own 30?
0: I used to be such a panic about everything before it's even happened kind of person. And I've learned that you manifest your own reality. So be in it, be confident, be happy, love what you do, do what you do well, love people around you and hope for the best, you know, and that's kind of all there is to it.
2: Thank you for coming by and I can't wait to see you again. Good luck on the tour.
0: Thank you so much. We'll see y'all at the Ryman in February. Y'all
2: yes,
0: gonna come?
2: Yeah, on the 25th, right?
0: In the Ryman. Yep, February 25th, the Ryman. My first time headlining it. I'm so excited. So
2: Is it a leap year this year? Because that's going to make a difference. I'm kidding.
0: I'm like, is it?
2: Oh, it is?
3: It is not.
0: I don't even know what that means, guys. I don't know.
2: It's the extra day. We have an extra day every 4 years.
1: Why? You weren't born on February 29th, so it doesn't matter.
2: Because we didn't go to a 13-month calendar. If you go to a 13-month calendar, it gets rid of everything. Every day stays the same. Every week.
0: Why are we not at a 13-month calendar?
2: Also, because America sometimes does things because, well, that's what it's always been.
0: Isn't daylight savings time canceled? Are we not? No, they're trying,
1: but it has not been
0: canceled.
1: Who's
0: trying? I don't know.
1: Congress, actually.
0: Well, okay.
2: Congress.
0: So why?
2: Because
0: guys, this is a whole
2: other
0: conversation.
1: Exactly. I mean, Ashley, I love you.
0: This is now our podcast.
2: Ashley Cook. Ashley Cook. Check her out. Ashley Cook. Thank you for coming in.
0: Thank you guys so much.
4: All right. Attention.
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3: Oh, all right.
2: Go ahead.
1: So there were two eggs boiling in a pot. One egg said, look at my crack. The other egg said, don't tease me like that. I'm not old enough.
2: I'm not what enough?
3: Hard enough. Like, the not boiled enough.
2: Oh, gotcha. That's a good one.
1: Yeah. I thought it was a good one. I just saw it this morning. I thought it was hilarious.
3: Where did you see that?
1: I saw it on Google.
2: On Google. I saw it on Google. That's the dumbest answer. I saw it on Google.
3: That's funnier than the joke.
2: That's like, man, that's like my dad going, I saw it on computer.
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3: 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It's all right. It's all good, man. Thank you.
1: All right.
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0: Wyatt says, what did the light bulb say to its mother? I love you, Watts and Watts.
1: Felicia says, someone came to my door today asking for donations to the local swimming pool. So I gave them a glass of water.
0: Zoe says, if something is more than $200, I decide it's no longer a job for the phone. This is a computer task now.
2: Mm-hmm. I agree with that.
1: And Krista says, what do you call someone who pretends to work in a Victoria's Secret? A panty mime.
0: All right, got a good tweet? Tag us. We'll see you at Big D and Bubba.
3: Tweet, tweet. That's tasty tweet.
4: Big D and Bubba's tasty tweet.
3: Tweet, tweet.
4: Those tasty tweets.
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1: Hey there, what's up? Good morning.
3: Good morning. Hey, I heard last week Ella Langley had one more week before she broke the record for number one for the most weeks.
1: Yeah, beating All I Want for Christmas Is You from What's Her Face.
2: I thought she dropped down one week, but then she's back again.
4: No, I don't think she dropped down.
1: She never dropped.
4: She was tied.
2: Okay.
4: I don't know if she'd beat it yet.
1: So is this the week? I think this might be the week.
4: I think it might be.
1: So I don't know that we know quite yet. So I don't know. It's our. That's kind of a murky, that whole thing. I don't even understand how it works, and we're in it. So, but regardless, I mean, you talk about, when's the last time we saw a song that big?
2: All I Want for Christmas Is You. I mean, literally, that's it.
4: She's tied it. This week. She's expected to beat it now.
1: Okay. All right. Well, so there we go. That's the preliminary hopes.
2: All right. Well, this is big. This is big. Now, of course, when Christmas rolls around, Mariah's going to come back and steal it. We all know that. But for a while, Ella will have the biggest song on planet Earth in history.
3: Perfect.
1: All right. Well, there you go. Now you know. Thank you. And no one's at the battle.
3: Okay. Thank you for your show. Makes you laugh every morning.
1: Ah,
2: thank you.
1: See you later, dude.
3: Bye.
0: Big D and Bubba. 1-800-667-8686. 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

0: can't be Alaska's senator if you vote against Alaska's energy. Mary Peltola sold out our energy workers because Schumer and Pelosi told her to do it. Peltola took her orders from the lower 48 liberals and voted against her own bill to expand Alaska energy production. That's why we fired Mary Peltola 2 years ago. Here's Jay Etherton, an energy worker in Anchorage.
1: If you can't keep your word, you're no good to me. 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
1: Good morning.
2: Hey there.
1: How are you guys?
2: We're good.
1: I'm just at my state 4-H today.
3: Oh, we love 4-H. Big fans of 4-H.
2: Yeah. Do you show animals?
1: No. Oh. It's just me and my horse Tigger.
3: Have you looked into 5-H?
1: No, never heard of it.
3: Yeah, it's next level. They throw an extra H in there.
1: Good to know.
2: So you said you have a horse?
1: Mm-hmm.
2: Yeah. And it's named Trigger. What kind of horse is it?
1: He is a buckskin dun.
2: Well, I believe we've been out countryed.
3: Man, I've never been a horse guy. I've never been around horses. The only time I've been around a horse, I was thrown off, and they know now. They know when I walk around them, they're like, this guy's... He's a little freaked out by us.
2: So, buckskin dun. So, dun is a horse. I just pulled that up. So, it's a diluted body color paired with dark primitive markings like a stripe down the middle of its back. Does Trigger have a stripe down the middle of its back?
1: It's a dorsal stripe down his
2: God, dang. Boy, we getting schooled. Man, we got to go back to the co-op. Jeez.
3: See, and I've grown up around water. I think dorsal and I think fins. I mean,
2: yes. So Bubba's a Louisiana guy. I'm a Tennessee guy. So we kind of have two different forms of country. But when in my country, living growing up, we didn't have horses. We were too poor for horses. And Bubba didn't have, they ate horses.
3: In my country, we spoke French.
2: Cajun French. You should look it up. It's pretty good.
3: It's like reading the King James Bible. In vocal form.
2: Yeah, but it really is. It's like a very formal version, way of French. Anyway, so hopefully we taught each other something today.
1: Mm-hmm.
3: All right, well, I'm going to go back to my Gobelet and Café and drink a little coffee, so.
2: Thank you. Take care, Trigger.
1: Thank you.
2: Later.
3: Bye.
2: Bye. All right, you too. Bye.
3: Look into 5-H.
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3: What's going on, boys?
1: What's happening, man?
3: I work for Dark Horse Construction.
1: Like heavy equipment operator, is that what you are?
3: Yeah, I'm a heavy equipment operator, yep. We specialize in soil, so we'll, like, for instance, you want a big old warehouse put up, well, we put in the concrete powder into the ground for you, like we till it into the ground.
1: Oh, wow. Okay.
2: And does it make the ground stronger?
3: Yeah, it makes it stronger. So, like, for instance, when you start a warehouse and we go in there to do the groundwork, and then when the building's all done, the blacktop people just come in and start laying the blacktop. They don't have to do no preparation, no nothing. We already did it for them.
2: Wow, I've never actually heard of the concrete powder mixed in with you just mix it in with the dirt and it just happens to become a thing after? I've never heard of that.
3: So you know a tiller, like you use in the garden?
2: Yeah.
3: Like a small little tiller?
2: Yeah, yeah.
3: But we use a $1.2 million machine, and then we got spreader trucks. That's what spreads the concrete powder, and then the tiller will come by and get over top of it, and then that's when I come into play with the water truck.
1: I provide
3: water to the tiller, and yeah. It provides, and it just fills the water and the...
1: You could have... Hey. You could have just said Quickcrete.
2: Right, well, I was going to say, it kind of sounds like Quickcrete.
1: We know what Quickcrete is.
3: Similar.
1: Yeah, it's the same thing. Not even similar, it's the same. It's exactly the same. All right, well, listen, man. We all learned something. Thank you.
3: Oh, yeah. I hear you. I listen to you guys all the time, every day, every morning on the way to work. So I just wanted to say hello to you guys.
2: Well, thank you, man. We're glad you did, and we're glad you're doing a great job out there and, you know, giving all these warehouses good, firm, solid, Quickcrete foundations.
1: That's right. Tell the boys we said hey.
3: All right, buddy. Will do.
1: See you, dude. Bye.
3: All right, see you guys.
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1: This part of the show is brought to you by Whatnot. Whatnot is really interesting.
2: Carson turned me on to Whatnot, and it's so fun. 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
1: Comedian Leanne Morgan is on the phone.
3: I'm so excited to be on with y'all.
1: That's why we like
3: you. I'm a country girl, and I wonder if I've made out with any of y'all.
4: Nope.
3: Have I?
1: Bubba's, Bubba is divorced now, so...
4: I mean, the answer could be yes, but it's probably no. I think I would remember.
1: Yeah.
3: Nobody went to the University of Tennessee in 1983 to 91.
1: 93, 90.
4: That's a long stint, by the way.
1: No.
3: It is a long stint. I dropped out. I just want y'all to know I wasn't there that whole time because I'm not completely stupid. Uh-huh. I mean, I didn't, you know, try hard, but I dropped out and then I went back, but when I hear of names like Bubba and Big D, I think, yep, that's who I would have been attracted to.
1: Yeah, it's, you know, first off.
3: Fun boy.
1: Fun guy. Mm-hmm. And we're just big guys. Big guys, we're hard to kill. Like, you can't stab us.
4: You know? There's so much protective layers.
1: It's not trying to stab us through a mattress. Like, you know.
3: Well, I love it. Mm. I love big old boys.
4: Now, a taser.
3: I was raised farming, you know, because we need everybody to be able to work in the field.
1: That's right. Bubba has a taser joke. Go ahead, Bubba.
4: No, that's all right.
1: We've already moved on.
4: Yeah, I've gone.
1: comedian Leanne Morgan, she's talking about the Emmy award-winning Shoot Fire on Netflix. It comes called Leanne, and we'll talk more with Leanne Morgan next.
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1: Comedian Leanne Morgan is joining us on the show. Hey, Leanne, do you, at the house, do you leave your butter out or do you put it in the fridge?
2: No, I leave it out. And is that okay? I don't even know.
3: I'm still here.
1: Yeah, it depends on how fast you go through the butter, though.
2: Probably not very fast.
1: So they make one where you can, it's a water. Have you seen the one where it's like in water? So the butter goes in a little small bowl, and then you turn the bowl upside down, and it goes into another bowl of water. And so the water keeps
2: air.
3: No, that's fancy.
2: I've never seen that.
1: Yep, it's an Irish move, and so it keeps the air from making it go rancid.
3: Okay, but see, I've left my butter on the counter for, man, I would easily say a month and a half.
1: I think that's
3: before I go through it, and I've never had any issues. I mean, I had some last night. Tasted great.
2: Speaking of Ireland, I went there earlier this summer with my husband Chuck Morgan and his company. And they leave stuff out.
1: Yeah.
2: And it's weird.
1: Yeah.
2: They don't even refrigerate their milk.
1: No, they're lazy.
3: They don't refrigerate their milk?
2: Yeah, they don't. It's warm milk, like to put in your coffee when you're in a restaurant.
1: Gross.
2: Or in your hotel room. They leave this little bottles of cream that are just sitting out.
1: Huh. Does it get like a film on top that you got to kind of...
2: I thought it had a film. Yeah, no. Next time, if I ever go back, I'm taking some little... creamers from the Marriott is what I'm going to be doing, because I can't deal with that. But I didn't know that there was butter and water in a bowl. Did not know. And I cook, and I've raised a bunch of kids, so that's nice to know.
3: You know, you're never too old to learn something new. Hey, here we are in our 20s learning.
1: I know. Look at us. Unbelievable.
2: Are y'all in your 20s?
1: Yeah.
3: I was speaking of you.
1: No, we're not in our 20s. Do we sound like we're in our 20s? Listen to how laid back and beat down we sound.
2: Beat down? Okay. Yeah. I feel that way too.
1: We don't have any hope left. We're not in our 20s. You kidding me? We can see the end. It's coming up pretty fast. Congratulations on the second season. It's on Netflix. It's called Leanne. Make sure you check it out. And
3: what's great is it's ready for you to binge. I mean, all the episodes are there. You can just sit down and spend the whole weekend with Leanne.
1: Yeah, that's right.
2: Yeah, and it won't take that long, y'all. It won't even take a weekend. You know, the episodes are like 21 to 22 minutes. It's so easy to binge something now, and I do it. I get on a series, and I just have to sit and watch it all the way through.
3: Do you watch your own show?
2: I did watch it when it dropped. I watched it, and it's hard for me to watch myself, but I got to tell y'all, I was very proud of it. I think it's so funny. I think I've got the best cast in the world, and I've got guest stars in it. Lainey Wilson this time, Billy Gardell, Jamie Presley, and I just think people are going to love it. It's already, I mean, it was in the top 10 for 2 weeks, top globally. And so it's been a blessing, y'all. And I'm from Adams, Tennessee, right outside of Nashville.
3: Well, we're going to keep our fingers
2: Tennessee border.
3: We're going to keep our fingers crossed that it gets renewed for a season 3, because we want to see more of you. We love you, Leanne.
1: We do.
2: Thank you, my darling. Thank you. I hope we get a season 3. You know, they always throw a murder in there. You got to compete with.
1: No kidding, right? All right, Leanne, we got to put the chairs in the wagon. Have a good one. It's good talking to you.
2: Thank y'all so much, boys.
1: All right, love you. Bye. We'll see you soon.
2: Bye-bye. Thank you.
1: Bye-bye.
0: Waking up the country with the best country. More Big D and Bubba in a moment. 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

hey man, I'll try. Then later on when we finished our songs about scars and cars and broken hearts, I saw him. He was standing there right next to the stage and he shouted,

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1: What's up, Bear Producer Chip?
2: Did you know that this week is Fat Bear Week?
3: Yes.
1: Fat Bear Week.
2: Fat Bear Week.
3: The best. Fat Bear?
2: Do you know what that is?
4: Is this like on the Discovery Channel and we watch like Fat Bear documentaries?
2: No.
1: It's like Shark Week.
2: But you can get online and pick the fattest bear that is at the Katmai National Park and Preserve in Alaska. So they've started this thing over the past handful of years with the National Park Service and a site called explore.org where people from around the world, they can cast votes.
3: It's a thing. Well, because the bears are, they're loading up, right? Because they're about to go hibernate. So they're eating everything and they just get fatter and they're cute.
1: They get so fat.
3: It's so great. And you watch them waddle around and you pick your favorite fat bear.
4: You ever look at a bear and think, they're just giant dogs.
3: You what?
4: Like, look at a bear.
3: Why are they friend-shaped if they're not my friend? Why? Why can I not pet bear?
4: These are friends that will eat you so. But I mean, look at them. They look like giant dogs.
3: Yes.
2: Exceed over 1,000 pounds.
1: Also, it was like a couple of years ago. I found out that bears, like, don't go in when they hibernate. They don't go into a cave and sleep for months.
3: Yeah.
1: They don't do that.
4: Only in the cartoons.
1: Yeah. We got completely
3: bamboozled.
1: Yeah.
3: Because I thought the same thing. I thought it was bears went and slept for 4 months.
1: Me too. And they came out and I can never wrap my head around it. Uh-uh. I was like, wow, that's great.
3: Wow, you sleep for four months. That's great.
1: Okay. And then we go, oh, I guess so. I had to make sure. Because we don't know.
3: Yeah.
1: They don't do that at all.
3: Not at all.
1: They don't go into cave. They just kind of settle down and just take it easy.
4: Yeah.

0: Yeah, they're sitting around watching football.
1: Yeah, they don't.
0: That's it. They're doing what we're doing, but yeah.
1: But they're still eating.
2: So they're basically us during football season, then, right?
1: Yeah.
3: Fat Bear Week. All right, so you can go to the website.
1: Explore.org.
3: Oh, I was just going to say fatbearweek.org.
1: Or you can do that too, either way. Yeah.
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2: What are we doing?
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4: She's from Texas, I could tell.
2: This has been blowing up all over TikTok, and I don't know.
5: That's unfortunate.
2: This is Drake.
5: Dude, I thought this was your son.
6: I thought this was AI.
5: I thought this was Frank.
2: Frank's actually better. No, this has been all over. I don't know if y'all, I guess y'all haven't seen it in your algorithm, but it's all over mine.
5: No, I don't get
6: it. I appreciate that my algorithm knows me well enough to not give me this.
5: Yeah, it's like, it keeps me away from Drake and mayonnaise.
2: Anyway, Drake has covered Choosing Texas, trying to jump on the bandwagon. Ella is that big that Drake has to jump on her bandwagon.
6: I've also heard the rumors that he is going to make a country record.
5: Don't say that.
7: That's a rumor.
2: That is a rumor.
6: It came from a very reputable source.
5: Oh, great.
6: I'm just telling you what I've heard. I'm the bearer of bad tidings. I'm sorry.
2: Here's what we can look forward to.
8: Batman, Spider-Man, Superman, they can't say it like I want to.
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10: 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Here's Jay Etherton, an energy worker in Anchorage.

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1: Have you guys seen the video of the TV reporter in Houston? They are changing up, they're firing a ton of different people. And so now the anchor has to do everything. The anchor has a switcher, like has buttons and all kinds of stuff, and the little looks like a throttle on an airplane. And she has to, it comes onto her. Hello, hi Houston, I'm this woman and I'm going to tell you about the news. Right now, let's go to, and she's reaching over, she's having to hit buttons, and it pops up the little, here's a shot of the city. It's a hot day out there. Let's go to meteorologist, Jenny McLeod, and she hits another button, and Jenny's over there, and she does the thing, and it comes back, and she's over here pushing buttons. Because they're getting rid of, they got rid of all the directors and the producers and all that stuff. They're gone.
2: Everybody. I watched that video.
1: Oh, you did? Okay, yeah.
2: It looked like she is controlling a space shuttle launch.
1: Oh, and she is like multitasking crazy.
2: Yes.
1: And I was like,
2: she said literally, they just trained us on this. Here we go. Yeah.
1: And they kind of do.
2: We're in the deep end.
1: They kind of do a thing where they like, they made a big, like a deal of it, like, hey, this is. They kind of show you a little behind the scenes of how it, because, and I'll tell you something. First off, Bubba, he runs everything. Like, there's nobody running the board.
3: We don't have a producer that does that.
1: Right, and for that type of thing. So we've been doing it in radio for decades on our own. But back in the day, there used to be, I had a guy who did a board op back early in my career.
3: Did you really?
1: Yeah.
2: Wow.
1: Like he would point through the window and I would start talking. And I didn't have anything in front of me.
3: About the only thing we do is, if you call and you get put on hold, sometimes it'll be like Schaefer or...
1: Yeah, but I mean, from like...
3: Yeah, but that's about it.
1: But
3: the actual running of everything
1: we'll
3: do.
1: We'll still pick up a phone if he's busy or whatever.
3: Yeah.
1: Doing something. It's all hands on deck kind of deal. But it's just funny to me. TV people are like, oh my gosh.
4: I have to do this all myself.
1: I have to do all this stuff. And I always felt so... I'm always kind of a little bitter at TV people. And I'll tell you why, TV people. Because you read.
2: Mm-hmm.
1: You just read.
2: Mm-hmm.
1: See what we're doing here? None of this. We get it.
4: It would probably
1: all the time.
4: Be better if it was written out.
1: No, it would not. People ask us all that. Do you guys have script? No, we don't have scripts. We just do it. And what it made her do was be more real because she's not reading. She's still reading, but it's still a better. I felt that it was more believable. It's not as hokey.
3: I want to see the video. If you can send that to me, I want to see her,
1: Yeah, just look it up. It's like, I don't know, Houston TV.
3: I put
1: anchor.
3: Houston newscaster run show, and I got nothing out of that.
1: Anyway, I think you're going to see a big change in television stations, especially local
3: news. Before we know it, it won't be real people anyway. My dad watches all these fishing shows now, and all the fishermen aren't real humans.
1: Yep, he doesn't know.
3: And he has no clue.
1: It'll get to the point where we can't tell, man.
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1: Hey, what's going on? Good morning.
2: Hey, bud. Hey, this Big Deer Bubba. Who's this?
1: it's both of us. What's going on, man?
2: Not much. These phones are hard for me to hear. I was listening. Hey, is Carson there? Yeah, let me sing something to him for a second.
1: Okay.
3: Oh,
1: yeah.
3: Carson, you're getting serenaded.
2: Hey, here you go. I guess I'm ready.
1: Yeah, go ahead.
2: Good morning, beautiful. How was your night? I'll let it go with that.
4: Yeah, thank you. You stopped at just the right time with that one.
1: That's the best.
2: Okay, we'll let it go with that.
1: Yeah, man. Hey, you can find her, Carson On Air. It's on Instagram or anything.
3: C-A-R-S-E-N.
2: Yeah, what you do, you're very entertaining and but I'll tune in for you every day, so that's great.
1: Well, thank you. We appreciate it.
2: Great. But thanks for taking the call. Yeah. Thanks for Carson being so nice.
3: Thanks for singing to her.
1: Yeah, I like that.
2: Yeah, bet. How may I started my career? I don't know.
1: Yeah.
2: It may have ended. I don't know.
3: Started but, and we'll ended see. Right here. We heard it first.
1: Good stuff. Hey, thanks, man. It's good talking to you.
2: I may start writing some songs. I don't know. I may need you guys to help me. Y'all good songwriters?
1: Nope. Yeah, no. You got to get a Johnny Cash kind of vibe going, though. I kind of like
2: that. Hey, I bought a weeping willow how to cry. But
3: I like how it just jumped in.
2: I'd like to mention JC in there also.
1: Yeah, man.
2: Jesus Christ and Johnny Cash.
1: Yeah. No, I'm not sure.
2: But,
1: all right.
2: It's always good talking to you guys, and you're very entertaining, and appreciate what you do, and just makes my day, to tell you the truth.
3: All right, man. Well, thank you. You're amazing.
1: Good talking to you, man. Take care.
2: Well, thank you for putting up with me.
1: All right, brother.
2: Bye-bye. Thank you, Carson.
4: Bye.
2: Okay, we'll see y'all. Bye.
0: The morning doesn't stop. Big D and Bubba are coming right back.
5: Showers, high near 52, and calm winds. Showers ahead of 7 p.m. this evening. Patchy fog in the overnight hours. Low drops down to 36. Patchy fog ahead of 10 a.m., but skies turning partly sunny on Tuesday with our high near 54. Classic Country 100.9.
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1: What's up? Good morning to you, Bubba.
2: Please don't send the Chicken Tender Festival thing to me again. Was it you or who?
1: No, it wasn't me.
2: Somebody keeps sending this dumb thing about, oh, you need to see L.A. had a Chicken Tender Festival and everybody came out. Jaleel White was there. I'm like, Jaleel White? Who is Jaleel White? I Googled it. It's Urkel.
1: Oh, yeah.
2: Urkel was at the Chicken Tender Festival. Lizzo was there. Puka Nacua was there. A bunch of other people were there. All these stars
1: were
2: there.
1: I guess I don't understand. So this is just a festival where they do chicken tenders?
2: Yeah, I'm like thinking to myself, who cares? I like that. Just stars. They're just like us. They like chicken tenders. I mean, really? I don't know. Maybe it's weird that everybody's been sending this to me. I got it like six times.
1: Oh, now I can get that.
2: Also, I'm kind of shocked that Lizzo was there. Because I was watching her commercials all weekend during football.
1: Wow, you're looking commercial. We're watching commercials.
2: I'm watching now. Commercials now.
1: Just when they changed the Cheez-It commercial. They get new Cheez-It commercials after we told Bubba about the, I woke up feeling the Cheez-It, coach. They changed it. It's gone now.
2: By the way, I don't really understand the Fansville Dr. Pepper thing. I get some of like the football jokes, but I think they're calling back to old jokes as
1: they
2: well.
1: Are. Yeah, you got to watch the whole. It's been going on for five seasons.
2: Do they have a thing where I can actually get like on YouTube and see like all the Fansville commercials in order?
1: It's called YouTube. Just look up YouTube, and you can find them all. And the chicken tender festival.
2: Yeah, that's crazy.
0: Big D and Bubba return next.
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7: 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Sullivan sided with the trawl fleet, gutting protections for small boat fishermen, and refusing to back efforts to limit bycatch. So it's no surprise that he got hundreds of thousands of dollars from big factory trawlers, the same Seattle executives destroying Alaska fisheries. Now we know that Sullivan was even invested in a foreign farmed salmon company, the biggest competitor to Alaska wild salmon in the world. When he sold the stock off, Sullivan made thousands of dollars for himself. And then he broke Congress's insider trading law, hiding the trade for months. Dan Sullivan keeps working for himself, and it costs Alaska way too much.
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1: Bubba, what's your favor that you do for me?
2: I'm looking for a sourdough starter. I've decided I need a pet, and
1: I gotcha.
2: I want to go ahead and get a. I'm looking for a very specific kind of flour.
1: All right.
2: I'm looking for a starter that is made with einkorn flour. Have you heard of that?
1: No.
2: It's like the not modern. It's like the old school kind of thing, and it makes it easier to digest because it doesn't have some kind of gladian, whatever, or something or other.
1: All right.
2: Also has more protein, carotenoids, B vitamins, and all that kind of stuff. So yeah, that's what I'm looking for.
1: So where do you get all that?
2: You have to ask people, because that's the thing. To be one, you have to ask one.
1: Oh wow!
2: And so if you are a sourdough person who has einkorn starters, and you can point me in the right direction, that's exactly what I'm looking for.
1: So they just DM you?
2: Just DM me.
1: Can they
2: DM
1: just
2: me.
1: Mail that to you?
2: I don't think so. But we'll figure out how to get it and all that kind of stuff. If you just reach out at Bubba Radio on any of the apps, I'll be checking DMs today.
1: I mean, I want to make fun of you, but this might be the sexiest thing about you.
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Love Me Like You Used To by Tanya Tucker. This is Coryell. Good morning. We're jumping back into the work week. This song from Shenandoah makes me think of my cousin's house, specifically around Thanksgiving, because we always like to get together, have a couple drinks the night before, I guess the day of too, and no matter what, someone's playing Two Dozen Roses at least two dozen times. It's Shenandoah.

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0: Seeing My Father and Me by Paul Overstreet. This next one from Don Williams was written by Eric Clapton, but then the Gentle Giant came along and turned it into a country tune. Tulsa Time, it's Don Williams.
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1: Showers, high near 52, and calm winds. Showers ahead of 7 p.m. this evening. Patchy fog in the overnight hours. Low drops down to 36. Patchy fog ahead of 10 a.m., but skies turning partly sunny on Tuesday with our high near 54. Classic Country, 100.9.
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There ain't nothing wrong with the radio, Aaron Tippin. It's Corey L, and I would agree. And again, I guess I am a little biased. Leanne Womack here. Before, she was begging us to get on the dance floor. 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She was trained at Belmont University in Nashville, so she kind of knows her stuff. I hope you dance. It's Leanne Womack.

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sort of feels like George Strait just told us a movie in 4 minutes, you know? I can still make Cheyenne. 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
2: 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Sullivan sided with the trawl fleet, gutting protections for small boat fishermen, and refusing to back efforts to limit bycatch. So it's no surprise that he got hundreds of thousands of dollars from big factory trawlers, the same Seattle executives destroying Alaska fisheries. Now we know that Sullivan was even invested in a foreign farmed salmon company, the biggest competitor to Alaska wild salmon in the world. When he sold the stock off, Sullivan made thousands of dollars for himself. And then he broke Congress's insider trading law, hiding the trade for months. Dan Sullivan keeps working for himself, and it costs Alaska way too much.
3: I'm Mary Peltola. I'm running for U.S. Senate, and I approve this message.
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I loved her first. By Heartland, you will not leave a wedding without hearing that song. I can guarantee it. Keith Whitley is next, though we lost him in 1989. We remember him fondly and his love for Nashville hot chicken and biscuits with chocolate gravy. That was a thing. Sports cars, Harley Davidson motorcycles. And did you know that Keith Whitley, growing up in Kentucky, him and his friends would drive cars a little too fast on the mountain roads. And in one instance, he drove his car off a 120-foot cliff into a frozen river and walked away with only a broken collarbone. It's Keith Whitley, I'm Over You,

white female, you heard Shelley Wright. I'm Coryell with your classic country and a feel-good set of instructions next from Eddie Rabbit, Step by Step. She said

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1: Showers, high near 52, and calm winds. Showers ahead of 7 p.m. this evening. Patchy fog in the overnight hours. Low drops down to 36. Patchy fog ahead at 10 a.m., but skies turning partly sunny on

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1: The more we learn about Dan Sullivan, the worse it gets. While Alaskans struggle to pay the bills, Sullivan was tripling his own net worth in D.C. and working against Alaska. Sullivan sided with the trawl fleet, gutting protections for small boat fishermen, and refusing to back efforts to limit bycatch. So it's no surprise that he got hundreds of thousands of dollars from big factory trawlers, the same Seattle executives destroying Alaska fisheries. Now we know that Sullivan was even invested in a foreign farmed salmon company, the biggest competitor to Alaska wild salmon in the world. When he sold the stock off, Sullivan made thousands of dollars for himself. And then he broke Congress's insider trading law, hiding the trade for months. Dan Sullivan keeps working for himself, and it costs Alaska way too much.
2: I'm Mary Piltola. I'm running for U.S. Senate, and I approve this message.
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What's Your Mama's Name by Tanya Tucker, the firecracker herself. This is Coryell. I love Tanya Tucker. She's been at the game for a very long time. Delta Dawn was her first song. She put that out when she was 13 years old. So yes, she's been in the industry for a very long time. However, it wasn't until 2019 that she won her very first Grammy at age 61. Trace Atkins now. I left something turned on at home. This is your classic cut.

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Darned If I Don't, Danged If I Do by Shenandoah. This is your classic country. I'm Coryell. Thanks for hanging out with me today, making sure that you get through your Monday with the best possible playlist. So obviously, I got some Don Williams on the way for you and Hal Ketchum, some Rodney Foster. Until then, it's Colin Ray. That's My Story. I can't.

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0: Nobody Wins by Radney Foster. Before he went solo, he was one half of Foster and Lloyd. Rake and Rambly Man, it's time for Don Williams.
1: I ran into an old friend of mine the other day. 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
1: Showers, high near 52, and calm winds. Showers ahead of 7 p.m. this evening. Patchy fog in the overnight hours. Low drops down to 36. Patchy fog ahead of 10 a.m., but skies turning partly sunny on Tuesday with our high near 54. Classic Country 100.9.
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1: Small Town Saturday Night. Hal Ketchum. This is Coryell. It's hard to beat a Small Town Saturday night, you know? Best case scenario, you got county fair action, which is really fun. Worst case scenario, you got to beat the boredom somehow. So you get creative. Maybe you just cruise around and listen to your favorite songs. Got a car full of friends making memories. Got road trips next. See, that ain't bad either. Good morning, beautiful. Here's Steve Holy.

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Stick around for Sarah Evans in a few minutes. First up, Willie Nelson, Always on My Mind. It's Coryell with your classic country. Maybe.

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0: They don't call him King George for nothing. Here for a good time by George Strait. Shania Twain, she crossed over from country to pop, sure, but it was more like a bulldoze situation. Whose bed every boot's been under? Shania Twain.
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If you're a self-proclaimed member of the party crowd, we should be friends. That's David Lee Murphy. This is Coryell. However, I was not a part of the party crowd over the weekend. It was rather lame, actually. I just kind of stuck close to home. I slept in. I napped a little bit throughout the day. I watched a bunch of TV and then just napped some more. I'm not going to lie. 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She's too good to be true. Here's Exile. It's getting

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1: Showers, high near 52, and calm winds. Showers ahead of 7 p.m. this evening. Patchy fog in the overnight hours. Low drops down to 36. Patchy fog ahead of 10 a.m., but skies turning partly sunny on Tuesday with our high near 54. Classic Country 100.9.
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0: Lori Morgan's dad is country legend George Morgan, so she pretty much grew up backstage at the Grand Ole Opry. Country music's in her blood. That was 5 minutes. Coming up, Johnny Paycheck, take this job and shove it.
1: I believe being mayor isn't about having a title. It's about showing up and doing the work. I'm Alina Rubio. I spent nearly 20 years building businesses right here in Wasilla, meeting payroll, balancing budgets, creating jobs, and solving problems. I brought that same work ethic to the Planning Commission, City Council, and as Deputy Mayor. Now I'm ready to serve Wasilla full-time. I'll listen, I'll ask the tough questions, and I'll always remember who I'm working for, you.
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7: Take this...

Take This Job and Shove It by Johnny Paycheck. I wonder if your bosses know that you know every word to that song. It's okay, I won't tell them. This is Coryell. Garth Brooks is next. He's iconic for a lot of different reasons, but one of my favorite things would be that he started selling out stadiums before stadiums were even doing that with musicians. Like, before they started having a lot of artists perform live there and stuff. But when Garth Brooks calls up and says, hey, I'd like to do a show there, how are you going to tell him no? You know, standing outside the fire, it's Garth. We call them.

16th Avenue. You heard Lacey J. Dalton. I'm Corey Ellen, your classic country. And this band next is basically the blueprint for all country bands. They've got 43 number one hits. It's Alabama, Born Country. Clear, clear.

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5: Mary Peltola asked Alaskans to send her to Congress so she could work for us. 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And after we fired her, Mary Peltola sure cashed in. 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And Mary Peltola was even paid $80,000 by a Washington, D.C.-based dark money group. Hundreds of thousands from a D.C. lobbying firm, tens of thousands from a D.C. dark money group, all while Mary Peltola spent thousands of leftover campaign cash on hotels, airfare, and food. Mary Peltola isn't looking out for us. Mary Peltola looks out for herself. And that's why we don't want Mary Peltola in the U.S. Senate. Last Frontier PAC paid for and is responsible for the content of this advertising, not authorized by any candidate or candidates committee. 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
10: Spent 3 years in the Army, became an officer. 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
7: SLF PAC is responsible for the content of this advertising, paid for by SLF PAC, not authorized by any candidate or candidates committee, www.slfpac.org.
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0: What time zone am I on? What country am I in?
1: It doesn't matter. It's 5 o'clock somewhere.
0: It's always on 5 in Margaritaville, come to think of it.
1: Yeah, I heard that.
0: You've been there, haven't you?
1: Yes, sir.
0: I've seen your boat there.

Originally, one of the co-producers wanted Shenandoah to drop this song altogether because it featured drinking lyrics. Fast forward to now, and it's like every other song in country music's about beer, which is kind of funny. The Church on Cumberland Road, Shenandoah. Here's Johnny Cash, Riders in the Sky. An old

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1: Showers, high near 52, and calm winds. Showers ahead of 7 p.m. this evening. Patchy fog in the overnight hours. Low drops down to 36. Patchy fog ahead of 10 a.m., but skies turning partly sunny on Tuesday with our high near 54. Classic Country 100.9.
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5: 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Sullivan sided with the trawl fleet, gutting protections for small boat fishermen, and refusing to back efforts to limit bycatch. So it's no surprise that he got hundreds of thousands of dollars from big factory trawlers, the same Seattle executives destroying Alaska fisheries. Now we know that Sullivan was even invested in a foreign farmed salmon company, the biggest competitor to Alaska wild salmon in the world. When he sold the stock off, Sullivan made thousands of dollars for himself. And then he broke Congress's insider trading law, hiding the trade for months. Dan Sullivan keeps working for himself, and it costs Alaska way too much.
6: I'm Mary Peltola. I'm running for U.S. Senate, and I approve this message.
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0: says it all.
1: Goodbye says it all. That's Blackhawk. I'm Coryell with your classic country. This next one from Rascal Flatts was actually written by Nitty Gritty Dirt Band, but it took Rascal Flatts to turn it into one of the most played country wedding songs of all time. Bless the Broken Road. I said

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John Michael Montgomery, I can love you like that. This is Coryell. One thing about me is I don't mind a karaoke night, even the bad karaoke. It is what it is. I just like that. It makes everybody feel like a star for, you know, that 3 to 4 minutes, what have you. And my buddy Chris loves to sing this next song. Here's Swingin' by John Anderson.

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2: The more we learn about Dan Sullivan, the worse it gets. 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Sullivan sided with the trawl fleet, gutting protections for small boat fishermen, and refusing to back efforts to limit bycatch. So it's no surprise that he got hundreds of thousands of dollars from big factory trawlers, the same Seattle executives destroying Alaska fisheries. Now we know that Sullivan was even invested in a foreign farmed salmon company, the biggest competitor to Alaska wild salmon in the world. When he sold the stock off, Sullivan made thousands of dollars for himself. And then he broke Congress's insider trading law, hiding the trade for months. Dan Sullivan keeps working for himself, and it costs Alaska way too much.
3: I'm Mary Peltola. I'm running for U.S. Senate, and I approve this message.
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Here's Mona Lisa Lost Her Smile.

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0: I don't know if I'm mad at this three-year-old or if I want to be just like her, but three-year-old Bootsy Darrington of Idaho has just become the youngest person on Earth to visit all 12 Disney theme parks around the world. Let me tell you how far away I am removed from this kind of wealth. I didn't know there were 12 Disney theme parks. I just learned that today. I've been to one, Disney World, long, like a million years ago. I went with the marching band in high school, and that was kind of hard to pull off. She, in about 2 years and some change, has been to every single Disney park, California, Florida, France, Japan, China, and Hong Kong, and she finished the journey when she was 3 years and 139 days old. And they didn't start until she was 11 months old. Okay, I want to point that out. March of 2024, her and her family, her parents Jess and Steve and her five-year-old brother Briggs, set foot into Tokyo Disney World, and it set off a chain of events that, if you really look at it, okay, if they started on the day she was born, they would have to have visited four Disney parks a year. That's one every 3 months. But they didn't start until she was 11. So they're visiting like five and six a year, which is just nuts. I mean, it's really, when you look at it, it's a lot of money. It really is. So two questions that I've got on this. What do Jess and Steve do for a living? And also, are they hiring?
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